0: perfect voor de zomer.
1: It's strange. I don't know what happens to me tonight. I look at you as if it were the first time.
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0: 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Yeah. It is B1. Enjoy the summer.
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Presented by Absolute You. Uw expert in payroll.